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2: Yeah. 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
1: 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Who am I? 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All right. Here, yeah, I know. Oh, na, na, na, na, na, na, na, na, na, na, na. 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
1: Hi, I'm calling because my husband is stuck on the side of the highway. 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
1: 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I treat me like one of them girl who work a call center because me can never call you and get you yet. When me text me, can never get a response. It's always red and no response, but I love to know who get them texts because you never get them yet. Right about now, the relationship done.